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126, you're responding. 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

0: 127, you're responding. DLS 32, 602, East 7. The far, correction, the front far right door near the mailbox for a 39-year-old male, traumatic injury.
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0: Enborough vehicle fire. The 176 I-79 southbound. Enborough. Reported vehicle fire. The 167 I-79 southbound.
1: 38 knows.
0: 38.

0: 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Outside fire, illegal burning, 1818 East 7th Street. Engine 8. Outside fire, illegal burning, 1818 East 7th Street, between Downing Avenue and Bacon Street.
1: County 34 is on the way.

0: 34, the 176 Iceland southbound. It's going to be just south of the turnaround there, just past the 166 and a half. Just one call on it so far, seeing vehicle on fire. Anyway, that's two calls now.
1: 34 copies.

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1: Copy, engineer responding. Downing and Bacon are going to be your cross streets. Third party caller reports being a fire in the backyard of this address, possibly a trash fire.

0: Lima 1 from 384. You got a header from the 79-6 crossover. Definitely going to be a working fire.
1: Oh, sorry, I'm working on the 70 right now.
0: Copy, I'm going for the tanker.
1: Three is responding.
2: 383. Three, four, you guys
1: want
2: to
1: attack
2: one for this?
1: Okay, we'll take attack one. Engine 8's on scene investigating.
2: Operations for I-79 Southbound uses West Tac 1. That's West Tac 1 for the vehicle fire.
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1: 3-4 is on attack 1.
2: 3-4. Yeah, we got about 5 calls on it now.
4: Chief, we sent somebody for 383.
1: Gary, 384 is on location. Working passenger vehicle fire. 390 out of command.
2: 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One working passenger vehicle fire. 390 out of command.

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Outside fire. 1207 German Street. Engine 8. Outside fire. 1207 German Street. Between East 12th Street and East 13th Street.

0: 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Engine H responding, 1207 German Street.
1: How, Bill?
2: Copy, Engine 8 responding for the Hans Metro Apartments, crossway through East 12th and East 13th. Caller reports that people are having a bonfire in the driveway of this address.
3: 121 from service.
2: Near this address. They're unsure of the exact address, but you should be able to see it when you get close to the 1207 German.
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Crescent Fuller for a boat fire on the land, 124 South Washington Street. Crescent Fuller, boat fire on the land, 124 South Washington Street.

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0: 121 CLS priority 1101 East 11 outside for 7-year-old female dog site. Dog is contained. 2100.
4: 383 and Sheriff's Quarters.
3: One call on it so far reporting a boat fire in the driveway. 383.
2: Copy. 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
4: Yeah, 201's going.
3: 201.
4: Dispatch engineer.
0: Engineer, go ahead.
4: It's an illegal fire. It's been extinguished. Address is 1228 German.
0: Copy. Illegal burn at 1228 German.
4: Yeah, 201 location investigated.
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3: 210 on line. 34.
2: How much, man?
3: 4.
2: 201 County.
3: 201, go ahead.
5: Fire's contained in one motor. 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Send me one engine.
3: Probably contained in the motor. Oh, just one engine.
5: Present base.
3: Present base, one engine.
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1: 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Patient will be out front near the smoking shack. A 75-year-old female going in and out of consciousness.
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2: What's on the number of the Penn West for syncope? Put 398 on it. 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
1: Okay, 201's going.
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2: County 3, you can clear out the syncope. 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
0: 10-4, clear it up. 617, you guys copy?
3: Yeah, we copy. 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

0: 27, in the lake to Pleasant Valley. 205, calling by 210 for an alarm.
1: Two tens in the area.
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0: 380 on scene. 380, Parma 119. Yeah, I can hear you. I can't hear you.
1: You were all broken up. I got you can hear it, but you don't know where it's at. One of the neighbors called in, also said it like, as you raised it, also said it sounded like it was coming from near 205.
0: Yeah, I'm going to start with 203 and work my way up.
1: In San Francisco, they have to be radios horrible.
2: Erie County 204 is responding.
1: 204.

0: 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Motor out.
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0: Two on one county.
1: 2-1, good.
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1: 212.
0: Starving manpower and a medic to this residence, please.
3: 204, same traffic.
1: Manpower medic, what you got? 204.
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1: Control.

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1: Erie County, Computer, just for records, can you mark down that that was at lot 233?
0: 233, 10-4.
2: Medic 4 responding.

0: 4, Eden Lake Apartment, 100 Walker, Industrial to Nordmere, apartment 119. 3D was out there, no contact mile alarm, asking for ALS and manpower.
1: 398 is on the way.
0: 398. And 3D, kind of what you guys got there.
2: 398, you can 22, you can cancel. I got 31 of the same POV.
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0: I got it.

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Echo 2, going at 2316 Eastern, Edison to Woodlawn. 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

0: I didn't hear you. 3 on VLS 1 4 5, the Oasis off 3122 Westlake Road, Kelso to Floral, the patio entrance off the parking lot for a 70-year-old male. Fall with an elbow injury, also having some numbness in his life.
1: 14 on 5-1.
0: 14.
1: How are you copying this on mobiles? Been having quite a lot of problems the past 2 days. I don't know if it's coming through better or not.
0: I've got you clear over here on TAC 1. I could hear you over on dispatch. I just didn't hear you going around. I don't know if I was still yapping or what.
1: All right, well, hopefully we fix the problem. We'll try again later and see if it stays better. Thank you. Come back to Central.

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1: 109, you're responding. ALS Priority 1, Boston Store Apartment, 716 State Street, room 322, for 64-year-old male, cardiac arrest. Three arrivals are being given.
2: Tower 2, Boston Store Place, 738th Street, apartment 322, 64-year-old male. We're trying to start pre-arrival on now.
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0: MP27, you must deal with two environmental allergies, 1225 McConnell Avenue. MP27, you must deal with two from allergies, 1225 McConnell Avenue.
1: 27.

0: 27 VLS 2 for environmental IOCs, 1225 McConnell Avenue, Massing Court to West 12th Street, responding for a 42-year-old female who has a rash and bumps all over her body.
1: County dispatch, Tower 2 is on location with emergency care.
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92297 EMSALS, one diabetic problems at the Barber Center, 4717 Conrad Road. 92297 EMSALS, one diabetic, Barber Center, 4717 Conrad.

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0: 92 on ALS on for time, but it prompted the Barber Center. 4717 Conrad Road, East Gore to Zenith. Responding for a 40-year-old female, and she was unconscious for about 4 minutes, but she's not alert.
1: 927, responding car, any problems?
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0: 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We're heading to Hammond with personnel, clear with emergency.
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Actually, 122 had to save that one. 4-1 coming out of there, going to Wattsburg.

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1: Copy.

0: Three Lakeshore, vehicle fire of the 16 and a half, I-90 westbound.
1: Three Lakeshore.
0: For a vehicle fire of the 16 and a half, I-90 westbound.
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0: County from 260.
1: 260, you got?
0: County 534 is on the road. 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I'm en route to the scene. Have everyone stand by. This is historically a false call. I have to the scene.
1: County 260 to the scene.

0: 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One call just from the occupant stating car is smoking. Your turnaround is going to be just to the east of the 17. And pack one is all yours. 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
0: 240 standby. And 260, it's East Lake to Cliff. Unit 1B is in Bravo. 69-year-old male. Mel on.
4: 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I'm on location.
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0: 502. 16 and a half on any westbound. One call, it's the occupant sitting in a vehicle smoking. 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
1: All right, 927, by the hammer.
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0: 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They're requesting at least one truck out there just to verify.
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0: Hi, we have a very unruly person here. 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It's going to be a false call. So if you could just mark on there on the 911 that if we get another call down here, have PSP come. I'm going to be clear of the scene.
1: Hello, 9, clear.
2: I copy. You got an unruly person. I'll clear it out, and if they call back, PSP's going out. You guys got it.
0: Yeah, that's copy.
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1: There, I'm going.
0: Nothing found upon inspection. Seems turned over to PSP. We're going to be in service on the return.
1: Sound 4, nothing found on the return.

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1: 127, you're responding. ALS Party 1 responds 2814 State Street, the alley next to the house, for an unknown age male. Thinkable episode.
2: Copy, engine 12 responding. 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It's going to be the alley next to the house. There is an unknown age male passed out.
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1: 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Maybe that's your single one, Joe.

0: 181, 12921 Half Moon Road, Route 89 to Cherry Tree, for a pole that's on fire. We've already put in a tunnel activity.
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Gerard, West 9112, CMS, BLS 2, ill patient, 1423, Lake Street, Lake Street Apartments.

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1: County 172, going to 12921 Half Moon Road, Route 89 to Cherry Tree for the pole line fire.
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1: 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You got a pole there on fire, route 89 to Cherry. 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

0: County 181, can you open my phones and also the Greenfield for fire, please? We're going to need to shut the road down. 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

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Just Pain, 543 East 11th Street, between Ash Street and Wallace Street.

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One twenty, last party, one response. 543 East 11. Just fine.

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1: Copy, Engine 8 responding. Cross Razor Ash and Wallace going to the downstairs apartment. 50-year-old female having chest pain, back pain, and difficulty breathing.

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ALS Party 1 response, 543 East 11, downstairs apartment for a 50-year-old female. 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

0: 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BLS Party 1 responds, St. Joe's Apartments, 517 Maryland Avenue, apartment 338. For medical alarm, ball victim.
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BLS Party 1 responds. Louisville Place Apartments, 1301 French Street, apartment 153 for a 40-year-old male assault victim. 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EPD is not on location.

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1: Is that the same place?
0: Affirmative, but this entrance is off at 13th Street.
1: Yeah, we don't have the access to that gate, so we can't get in. They're going to have to come to us.
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Yeah. 126 ALS Party 1 response to McDonald's 1115 South Press Street. Procedures.

0: 126 here responding. Halo's Party 1 responds to McDonald's, 1115 South Fresh Street for a 36, 36-year-old male. Feels like he's going to have a seizure. No other information.
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Hello, Phil. 63 Place, Medley to Blaine. It's a downstairs apartment. I guess I got a known leak in the basement there. Apparently it was temporarily fixed, but the CO alarm's going off again. In the kitchen and living room area, no reported illness.

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1: 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I was inquiring. 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
1: All right, it's on Whale, south of station. PSP's out with truck that lost its load. About a half mile to clean up. 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

0: 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No illness reported.
1: 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Engine 11 cops.

0: dispatch, and whoever is responding. 636 West 4th, fire alarm.
1: Copy, engine 11 responding. 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Going to the first floor apartment. 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
1: Tango 2 for Bodrell, at the barracks, 4328 Iroquois. Tango 2 for Bodrell at the barracks, 4320 Iroquois.
2: Is that video en route?
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Christian Amos, Peel, Swan Assault, Meet the Police, Metal Departments, 246 South Washington Street. 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

0: Yeah, you sure across on ground for
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0: 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Male there, covered in blood.
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BLS 42, respond. Sarah Reed, 227 West 22, Paris, room 209, for an 8888-year-old male patient.

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1: Sounds good. 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

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Plattsburgh, Waterford, man power assist 2687 7846 Welch Road.

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Here, Sarge. 923, 924, fire alarm, Springville, Suites of Erie. 2087 Interchange Road. 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
3: Copy 923, going to Spring Hill Suites of Erie, 2087 Interchange. It's coming in as a smoke detector activation, zone 65. If needed, you have a hydrant on the, looks like the Alpha side of the building, and on the Bravo Charlie side.
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0: 219, 18 Bank Street, crosses of North Pearl to North Mill. Call reporting live wire down in the yard near the sidewalk. Looks like Pete's out there now. Alex's been notified. They'll be there within the hour. 924 in service.
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You're responding for an unknown HB male, 832.

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That's like 925 wearing it. Very high way, EMS.

0: off like 925 wire down 713 Montpelier Avenue. Westlake 925 wire down 713 Montpelier Avenue. Berry Highway, BLS 2 ill patient, red roof in building 1, 7865 Berry Highway. Berry Highway, BLS party 2 ill patient, red roof in building 1, 7865 Berry Highway, room 108.
1: 42.
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0: Kyle Avenue to Chilton Court. Caller said there's a wire down at the base of the pole in the grass on the Delta side of the house. Greenfield Echo, 1 EMS.
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Los County 116, 110 ALS1 ill patient, Fairview Manor 900 Manchester Road, room 84.

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0: Ferry Highway, 927 ALS, Transportable Assist ALS, one ill patient, UPMC Urgent Care, 7200 Peachtree. 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
1: West Virginia P14, 923 for ALS, EMS, ALS 1. Difficulty breathing, 2407 Azalea Circle, Westridge, 923 MP14, EMS ALS1, difficulty breathing, 2407 Azalea Circle.
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2: 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Difficulty breathing. 2517 Liberty Street. Engine 12. Difficulty breathing. 2517 Liberty Street. Between West 26th Street and West 25th Street.
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1: 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You're responding for a 67-year-old female. 25.
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1: 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Crosby's West 26, West 25, 4-year-old, 04-year-old child, difficulty breathing.

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0: Yeah, go ahead and try that call back.

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0: 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Residential structure fire, 2613 Wayne Street, between East 26th Street and East 28th Street.
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2: 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They unplug the stove, they say it's still smoking and sparking, and they have a few flames. If needed, you have a 12-inch on the northeast corner of East 26 and Wayne.
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You're responding for a 20-year-old male, 1021.

0: 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Patient having heart problems. 160 East Front Street. 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Between Holland Street and West Front Street. State Street.
1: Tower 2 is responding. 160 East Front Street for EMS.
2: Tower 2 responding is Lasco Public Library. Crosses Holland and West Front. Patient will be outside in a lift bus. A 31-year-old male says his heart rate's over 200.
3: Dispatch command, we shut off the gas through the stove at the valve behind the stove. We're going to be releasing 13s. Command terminate, 322 will be clear.
2: Copy, 322, command terminated, gas shut off to the stove.
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0: Like City first responder, West County 111 EMS, BLS 2, diabetic, 1135 Cherry Street. Like City, West County 111 EMS, BLS 2, diabetic, 1135 Cherry, apartment 2.
1: 111.
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0: BLS priority 2, 1135 Cherry Street, cross of Westlake Road to Loomis Lane, going to apartment 2, 25-year-old female, conscious and breathing with diabetic issues.
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McCain, DLS 2 for a fall, Wegmans, Peach Street,

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0: Got a 21.5-foot green boat, black top, 6 holes on board, including a 14-year-old unknown on the life jacket situations, taking on water. I put the latitude and longitude in there. I'll give you a rough measurement in just a second.
2: Yep. 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
2: Hi, copy. Who's on the assignment?
0: We've got you, Lake City, Westlake, and Mill Creek Fire. We're started as well. U.S. Coast Guard called in to us. They're en route with a extended ETA.
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0: 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I'm going to need you to go into Mill Creek.
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0: Copy, West County 116, DLS Priority 1 for a fall. Westlake was assisted living, 3302 Westlake Road.
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0: Westlake 116, take a call for MPS. DLS 1 fall. Westlake was assisted living, 3302 Westlake Road.
7: 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You're responding for a 61-year-old female, 1041.

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1: Five, sir.
0: Do you have EMS on this?
1: I do not. I'll get 112 started.
0: Thank you. I'm a couple minutes off from Mohawk Creek, I'll send command.
1: Copy. It looks like Coast Guard's about 10 minutes ETA.
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0: 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Walnut Creek Marina. Sky 112, assist for the watercraft in distress. Walnut Creek.
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5: Command 578 on the approach, is the ramp clear for me?
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1: 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Bariatric patient, notes for manpower phone calls. I got 922 coming in. Also, you're definitely going to need to glove up.
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2: 510, 518.
1: Go ahead.
2: Two personnel from the Coast Guard are on the disabled vessel. They're heading back to Walnut Creek. They're pumping it out. We're going to be following them back to Walnut Creek access.
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1: Copy, the Coast Guard's towing it in now?
2: No, it seems like they still have power, so they're going slowly. They're just pumping out the boat as we're coming back.
1: Copy that.
2: Five, seven, eight, portable guide too, so if you need to get a hold of them, you can get a hold of us.
1: Copy that. Command, Harry County.
0: Command, go ahead.

0: 578 and 518 are out with this boat, as well as the Coast Guard. They're under power. They do have some water on board. The Coast Guard's helping them pump it out, and they're going to try and limp it into Walnut Creek here. We'll just stand by with what we have here.
1: Copy. Yeah.
0: And 497 will come as well, just for accountability here.
1: Copy.
2: So, man, there's no injuries on this boat either.
0: Copy. We're good to clear EMS, then.
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5: Engine 12. Heat cold exposure, 926 West 38th Street. Engine 12. Heat cold exposure, 926 West 38th Street. Between Rilling Avenue, Averillon Avenue, and Plum Street.
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0: 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West County 110. And crew for the ambulance, EMS. Pepino's Italian Chop House, 6590 West Lake Road.
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0: 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And a crew for the ambulance, Pepino's Italian Chop House, 6590 West Lake Road. 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
2: 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Cross streets are Relling Avenue and Plum Street. We have a 61-year-old male, conscious breathing, heat exposure.
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5: 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I need respondent to the overdose.
2: 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You do have a first responder, 1108.
0: 529 ALS 1, Pepino's Italian Chop House, 6590 West Lake Road, crosses of Dutch to Manchester, 30-year-old male. Shows seizures, this was, could also be an overdose, currently conscious.
4: Yeah, County 110's in route, full crew.
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0: 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PD's on scene right now, looks like an overdose on cocaine. Cranesville EMS. Cranesville EMS, BLS 2 Fall, 10607 Gage Road. Cranesville BLS 2 Fall, 10607 Gage.
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0: 617-BLS210607, gauge road, crossing at Wardock Road at Bessemer Road. Door should be unlocked. A 98-year-old female, conscious, breathing, fall, unable to get up. My caller has a 10-minute ETA.
1: 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Mr. Kirk.

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0: Copy that. Yeah, it's all cleared up here for you.
3: Copy. We're going to be about, like, another 10 minutes.
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0: 5201, go ahead.
1: 927 responding. 65-year-old male, cancer patient with abdominal pain, plus one. Kind of like Park Drive to the dead end of your crosshair.
0: If they're going to be using a courtesy dock, are we okay to open up this ramp, the two ramps there for the ramp up close down? Yeah, we can do one of them here. I'd be afraid of confusion. It's either all open or all closed. So if you think we can't open up both ones, I think we'll keep it closed.

0: Erie County, SO 52. SO 52, go ahead. What transporter will you have coming here and what's the ETA?
1: It's West County 110. They were coming from headquarters.
0: Advise them patient is conscious, but they still need to expedite.

0: 110, do you copy that?
1: One-ten copy. We're at Fairview right now.
0: Yeah.
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2: 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We're about 500 yards out.
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2: 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A citizen assist, assisting an elderly female who doesn't walk, going from the second floor to the first floor, due to her stair lift being broken. 529.

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1: 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Thank you, Wesley. 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

0: 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Issues with his pacemaker.
1: 497-579-579. Okay. I'll just stay in the channel here. Make keep it open for the boat to come in.
2: 6-4

0: Commander, there's other ramps clear. Once the boat comes in, we can all just kind of haul out of here before we try to get to the ramps.
1: We got one at the main ramp, one lane's open, and then that one behind where we got 519 docked.
2: And of course, that was in service.
0: Copy.
1: Number 287 squad, Erie County.
3: 407. 287.
1: Erie County, to number 287 squad out of the jurisdiction on a detail.
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0: 27 from 19-2.
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0: We're at Chicken Parade. We're almost there.
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0: 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ALS 1, difficulty breathing, 3005, rustic lane.
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0: West Ridge MP14, operations for ALS, ALS 1 difficulty breathing, 3005, rustic lane.
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0: 14 ALS priority 1, 3005, rustic lane, crosses the village to Fidler. 69-year-old female, conscious, shallow breathing.
1: EC-101, you're responding, ALS priority 1 for a fall, 1259 East 28. Patient will be outside. You're responding for a 74-year-old male, 1140. 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
2: 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You're responding for a 69-year-old female, difficulty breathing.
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3: 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Coming from Hammett.
4: 26 and Gawi.
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0: 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You're responding for a 63-year-old male, 1154.
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0: Westlake 924 MP 27 EMS ALS 41, due for chest pain. Presque Isle Beach 10, Bunny Beach 91, Thompson Drive. Westlake 924 MP 27 EMS ALS 1, chest pain. 91 Thompson Drive, Bunny Beach.
1: County 924 is around with an extended ATA.
2: County, did you need the medical for 924, or is that just a QRS response?
0: Just a QRS.
2: Okay, hold them up. 487 and 497 will respond back to the station to grab the engine. We're almost there, and then we'll be responding to that.
0: Copy, 924, you're in service. MP27, you're going to Presque Isle, Beach 10, Coast Guard Road to Maintenance Road. 47-year-old female, believe she has heat stroke with chest pain.
1: 924, copies in service.
3: 27, copies.
0: And she's going to be on the beach at the east end of the beach, unable to make it back to the parking lot.

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0: ALS 116, Goss Avenue, crosses a mechanic to Rice, 74-year-old female, conscious, breathing, altered mental state.
2: Flashing 6 on the return.
0: Yeah, for your return.
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It's coming in as a sprinkler activation in the bakery. If needed, you have hydrants. Looks like the Alpha Bravo and Alpha Delta corners of the building.

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0: 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I don't think we're going to be able to reach the sprinkler heads.
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1: That's affirmative. We have a crew en route.
0: Lawrenceburg, Erie County, 287, clear of the detail back in the jurisdiction. Negative times. Copy, we're on scene. 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

0: 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Difficulty breathing. 430 East Grandview Boulevard. Engine 13. Difficulty breathing. 430 East Grandview Boulevard. Between Parade Boulevard and Montmartre Boulevard.
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3: 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Mercy Terrace Apartments, 430 East Grandview, apartment 17. 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
2: Twenty-seven
0: to Hammock. 27 to Hammock. County from 924.
1: Go ahead.
0: Sprinklers are shut off. Fire alarm silence. Maintenance isn't known about it. Whitman's is on a fire watch. Are you in certain service?
1: Copy. Sprinkler shut off. Whitman says fire watch on. Everybody in service now at
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0: 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ALS Priority 1 for unconscious McDonald's, 1115 South. 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
1: EC202, you're responding. ALS priority 1 for chest pain, 2622 East 43. 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
1: 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Use the back door. You're responding for a 74-year-old female, 1307.

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0: 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ALS Priority 1 for an ill patient, Prairie Trail Apartments, 3909 Schaefer Avenue, apartment 307. You're responding for an 85-year-old female, 1311.
1: Here's that 477 and quarters.
2: 477 and quarters.

0: MP 14 EMS, BLS Prairie 2 seizures. Prescott Apartments, 302 Prescott Boulevard. MP 14 EMS, BLS Prairie 2 seizure. Prescott Apartments, 302 Prescott Boulevard, apartment 201.
1: 14.
0: One of the Prescott Apartments, 302 Prescott Boulevard, apartment 201, West 6th Street to the dead end, 49-year-old female, currently had a seizure, not currently seizing and conscious and breathing.

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1: 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Yeah. Have everybody switch over to pack one real quick.
0: Westridge 924 residential fire alarm, 4206 Dion Court. Westridge with 924 residential fire alarm, 4206 Dion Court.
1: 437, don't have one.
2: 439, don't have one.

0: Alright, the order we're going to send this in is the medic unit, the bus, the ladders, and their tanker. So you're going to go in off the Sunset Trail, make a right, follow it all the way up and around, and then come back around, and then you're going to catch the middle road, and then just go up that way a little bit, and we'll put the ladder in the middle.
1: Okay.
2: Here we go, medic 2, we're tank, Melvin.
3: Copy.
2: Correction, medic 4.
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3: 437, copy. Understood,
5: thank you. Jeremy, 924 is in route.
6: 617 in service.
3: 617. Copy 924, 4206 Dion Court. Wrong in the root of the dead end of your cross streets. It's coming in as a hallway smoke detector. If needed, you have a hydrant at the northeast corner. Normandy, Rue, and Dion Court.

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1: Morris Park, first respond, Echo 2 EMS.
2: Are you?
0: Where is Sunset Trails? I don't have any GPS in here.

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0: 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We'll be out investigating.
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0: Bluff County 116, ELS Priority 2, think it'd be New York Lunch, 1525 Peninsula Drive. Bluff County 116, BLS Priority 2, Syncope, New York Lunch, 1525 Peninsula Drive.
1: 116.

0: 925 first respond for West County, EMS Bielas through Syncopee. The New York Lunch 1525 Peninsula Drive. 925 first respond for West County 116, EMS Bielas through Syncopee, 1525 Peninsula, New York Lunch. 116 Bielas, priority 2. New York Lunch, 1525 Peninsula Drive, crosses of West 16 to West 15. 18-year-old female, now conscious and breathing. Thankful episode, possible head injury.
1: 925 responding.

0: Copy 925 responding. You're going to the New York launch 1525 Peninsula, West 16th to West 15th of your cross street. 18-year-old female passed out. She's now conscious but bleeding from a head injury. West County 116 is your transportable coming in.
1: County, this is BLS 2 with a head injury.
0: Yeah, that's how it went in through the Pro QA. If you want to upgrade just due to the bleeding, they're trying to control bleeding. I guess we can upgrade to BLS 1.
1: Copy. We're going for anyone.

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0: Yes, sir. Echoed.
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3: Copy.
0: 924. Come in.
4: We're clear of that call. You can add us.
0: Three oh two Prescott Boulevard, apartment 201. Procedures, this 14.
4: 924 copy, in route.
0: Engine 924, West 6th Street to the dead end. Responding for a 49-year-old female seizures.

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1: Negative. MP 27, come in.
2: 27.
1: Another VLS2 traumatic injury, Sovereign Valet, 2539 West 12th Street. E for an arm fracture, forearm.
2: Okay, we still have about 10 minutes. If you want to send the next closest, that'd be great, if there is anybody.
1: Next closest is probably going to be McCain, if they're in.
2: Okay, it'll be a delayed response, but we'll handle it.
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2: 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Outside fire illegal burning, 229 Eagle Point Boulevard. Engine 8. Outside fire illegal burning, 229 Eagle Point Boulevard, between East 4th Street and East 2nd Street.

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1: Dispatch, engine 8 responding. 229 Eagle Point Boulevard, outside fire. Four 435, where do you want to set up at?
0: 429, hold up.
2: Engine 8 responding, cross streets are East 4th and East 2nd. Caller states the neighbor at 229 is burning wood larger than a normal campfire in his backyard. If you need it, there is a 6-inch on the southeast corner of East 4th and Eagle Point.
0: You still on stack 1, Proper?
1: Engine 8, copy information.
0: Yep. All right, hold up there for a minute. I got to back you down.
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BLS 2, 101 Lindsay Drive crosses the Klein Road to the dead end. 90-year-old female conscious breathing. Numbness in her leg, possible blood clot.

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0: 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County 110, ALS Prairie 1 difficulty breathing, 8251 Cold Spring Road.
1: 110 responding.
0: ALS Prairie 1, 8251 Cold Spring Road crosses Cross Station Road extension to Cold Spring. 52-year-old female conscious, breathing with difficulty and abdominal pain.

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1: Engine 12. Outside fire, illegal burning. Raspberry Street at West 34th Street. Engine 12. Outside fire, illegal burning. Raspberry Street at West 34th Street.
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0: 207, if you had traffic, it didn't make it in.
3: Squall and air investigating.
1: EC-103, ALS priority 1 for an ill patient, 1054 East 26.
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1: in the area investigating.
0: 207, clear of the scene, refusal.

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1: 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Dispatch, engine 12, do you have an exact location? 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
1: 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ALS Priority 1 for an ill patient. 1054 East 26, the second floor apartment. You're responding for a 70-year-old male. 1450.
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1: 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BLS Priority 2 for a fall. Schmidt Towers, 153 E6, apartment 701 West. You're responding for an 85-year-old male, 1451.

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1: 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You're responding for a 33-year-old male, 1503.
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You're responding for a 33-year-old male. 1504.

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0: 322, the Zern Science Center, cross streets of Bath and Peach, coming from the fourth floor, room 430 for a smoke detector. You have a 8-inch hydrant on the southwest corner of South and West 7th.
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0: 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You need anything out there?
1: Hold on, hold on.
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You're responding for a 6B60-year-old male, unknown breathing status at this time, 1534.

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0: 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Tate Road to East Road of the Crosses. 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

0: 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MP14 BLS 2 fall 5045 East Wind Lane.
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1: Tower 2, you are going across the street from Velocity Net, across the street to Peach and Sass. ALS 1 for an unconscious male, also lying in the grass.
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0: 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We have nobody visible.
1: Sheets Security was the caller and stated that they can see him laying below the gas sign.
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1: Sorry about that. Your caller said he was across the street from Velocity Network at 121 West 10th, and that there was a male lying on the sidewalk with his pants down, unresponsive, wearing a black t-shirt.
0: Tower 2 copies.
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0: 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Let me know if you locate him and if you're going to need the police.
1: 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He refused. Emergency service returning.
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0: Westridge 924 and P27 BLS 1 vehicle accident, car into a pole, West 38th and Colonial. Westridge 924 and P27 BLS 1 vehicle accident, car into a pole, 38 and Colonial, operations TAC 1.
1: 27. 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
0: Copy, 27, car into a pole, 38th and Colonial, unknown injuries. 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

0: Lake City first responding, West County 112 EMS, BLS priority 2 for eye problems, 1851 Cherry Street. Lake City, West County 112, BLS 2 eye problems, 1851 Cherry Street.
1: 110 responding.
2: Yeah. County 924 is on scene. We've got two cars moderate. Both off the roadway. We'll be out investigating. 924 is command.
3: County 277, around with one fire, please.
4: Copy 924 on the scene with command. Two cars moderate.
0: 110, you're responding. BLS 2, 1851 Cherry Street, cross of Hall Avenue to Pettibone. Eight, as you were 68-year-old male, conscious, breathing. Pain in one of his eyes.
2: 27, though.
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1: 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Presque Isle, Beach 11. 34 Coast Guard Road.
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0: 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Now conscious and breathing. Syncopal episodes, but jaw pain.
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0: female was found face down in the sand. 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
0: And 925, you've got a Merge Car 120 coming as your transportable.
2: DC-120, you're responding ALS Priority 1 for an ill patient. Prescott Isle Beach 11.
0: Yeah.
2: 34 Coast Guard Road. You're responding for an unknown age female. 1631.
0: And a 14.
3: 14.
0: 1225 McConnell, Massing Court to West 12th year across streets. For a 43-year-old female with a rash all over. Use universal precautions. I don't know if you're able to see the notes on this.
3: Yes, sir. We read it. Thank you.
1: County, you see 120 going with Capua.
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0: 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Lifeguards on location with the patient, unknown age female, was found face down in the sand. They're requesting an ALS transportable, have no details. And 120, you have engine 925 responding and ahead of you.
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0: 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You're responding for a 40-year-old male, 1635.
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You're responding for a 65-year-old female, 1638.

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Lake City, West County 116, available West County Paramedics. 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

0: 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ALS 10068 Smith Street, across of Walnut to Lake. He's on scene now. 40-year-old male, conscious and breathing. There's a cut on the neck. Unknown how serious.
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2: One oh five responding, ALS priority 1-0 patient, 503 West 3rd, responding for a 59-59 year old male, 1714.
1: Fairfield Citizen Assist Priority 1, 295 Cambridge Road. Fairfield Assistant Citizen Priority 1, 295 Cambridge Road in the front yard.

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1: County 116 is going ALS 2.
2: Two nine five Cambridge Road, East Lake 2, Fisher, where they cross. The patient will be in the front yard, and wheelchair stuck in a ditch.
1: 116 is going to Hammett.
2: Copy to Hammett.
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2: 116 ALS to Hammett. DLS Priority 1, 6913 Garfield Avenue, Avis to Depot where the crosses. 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Did you have lockbox info?

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0: 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They're heading eastbound on 8th Street. There's no apparent damage to the property. Reported no injuries.
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2: Fairfield Echo 2 EMS, ALS, Priority 1, difficulty breathing, 1054 Boyer Road.
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2: 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Copy, 388.
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6: County 266 is going to be going to Furbler Village until the SWAT can get cleared up.
2: 266. Furbler Village, vault of it. Ball Pavilion, 5416 East Lake Road, going to room Alpha 14 on the left. 84-year-old female, conscious, breathing, with some swelling.
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0: 116.
4: All right, copy that. 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
2: 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Go ahead, sir.
1: 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They'll be out shortly. And Q70 will be clear of Bourbon Bush.
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0: 687 on the way.
2: Six 87 ALS priority 18140 Lake Pleasant Road crosses of Gunnison to Langdon. A 56-year-old female conscious now and breathing. This is sinkable episode.
3: I'm going to be
4: 2601 Erie County.
2: Go ahead.
5: 190 responding. Paramedic intercept, priority 1 with cool hose for syncope. 8140 Lake Pleasant Road, responding for a 56-year-old female. Communications on South Fire.
4: Can you put 2601 and 2606 on a number for detail? We're going to be doing traffic control at the intersection of Wallbridge and Iroquois and Wallbridge and East Lake Road.

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0: 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Cranesville, West County 110 EMS response, ALS priority 1, difficulty breathing. 8540 Crane Road.
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0: County 110, 8540 Crane Road. Ivory and State are your crosses. An 87-year-old male, difficulty breathing.
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1: Crescent, EMS response. 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Crescent, EMS response. PLS priority 1 for an unknown problem. 10644 West Main Road, Valley Village, Lot 65.
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6: 2601, Deary County. You can show 2601 and 06 clear of that detail.
0: 617, you're responding. 8540, Klein, Ivorian State. 87-year-old male. Difficulty breathing.
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0: 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Engine 8. Small outside fire. 1 East Avenue. 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
3: Engine 8, your crosses are Lakefront Drive and East Bay Drive. Caller reported a visible black smoke in the area close to the beach in parking lot. No smoke visible currently at this time.
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1: 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ALS 31, difficulty breathing. 3408 Harvard Road. 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
1: Perry Highway, EMS response. ALS Party 1 for a seizure. 7865 Perry Highway, Red Roof Inn, room 260. Perry Highway, EMS response. ALS Party 1 for a seizure. 7865 Perry Highway, Red Roof Inn, building 2, room 260.
2: 219. Traffic stopped after that pickup truck coming your way.

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427-7865 Perry Highway, Red Roof Ends, Building 2, Room 260, I-90 westbound exit 27, Old Perry Highway, across streets. Call for a 36-year-old male, having a seizure, not alert.

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0: Perry Highway, man, power of the scene.
1: They're on foot and
0: 7865 Perry Highway, River Roofland, Building 2, Room 260. Perry Highway, manpower of the scene, 7865 Perry Highway, Rear Refin, Building 2, Room 260.
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1: Okay.
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0: Echo 2.
1: Connecticut 17 responding.
0: 217.
1: County 201's going. County 437's in Hammett.
2: Copy 437 at Hammett.
0: 201. 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Additional information for the 2-vehicle MVA. 1 vehicle's on fire. 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He's got a TAC 1.
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0: 208.
1: 217 on TAC 1.
0: 217.
1: County 267 is back in quarters at 37.
0: 267, at 37.

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0: 427.
2: 219, tag 1.
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3: County 203 is on scene. One car, heavily involved in fire.
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2: 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ALS on. Copy.
0: EC-124 operations.
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0: BLS 32, ill patient, 626 State Street.
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2: Alright, stretch the line, you get here, you got heavy fires. Effort to assist the Crescent, ALS pretty well from much vehicle accidents, or in Bell Side Hill Road. Echo 2, assistant Crescent, ALS pretty well from motor vehicle accidents, more in Bell Side Hill Road.
0: 556 on the way.
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0: Copy, Echo 2, you're responding. Two car motor vehicle accident, heavy damage.
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0: Echo 2 is arriving on scene. Where would you like us?
1: 124, you're responding. BLS Priority 2, go patient. Erie Police Department, 626 State Street. Responding for an unknown age. Male. No other info given. 1842.
2: Set up so you can hit the fire. 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
2: Echo 2 on scene. Is that 208 coming?
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2: Alright, 209, set up. Hit it with a front bumper line, the young one.
3: 208's out.
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0: still one county. Water in the fire. You can probably show it under control at this point. Two flat three patients. Echo 2 is checking them both out. I'll give you another update here shortly.
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2: 201, 204 approaching.
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0: 219
3: to 201.
0: Go ahead.
3: Roger, do you want me to block traffic at Law and Moorhead with 219?
0: That'll be good. Thank you.
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Small outside fire with hazardous materials. 153 East 37th Street. Engine 12. 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Between Holland Street and French Street.

0: And 12153 E37 Street for outside fire.
1: Edinburgh, EMS.
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1: Edinburgh, EMS response. 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Edinburgh, EMS response, PLS Priority 1 for hemorrhage, 205 Dundon Road, Apartment 3.

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1: 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Echo 2 transporting to Hammond momentarily. 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
3: 103757 Shrambling Road, New Park Lane to College Park Lane, through your cross streets, over a 58-year-old male, bad and bad issues.
1: PC 203, ALS1, diabetic issues, 757, Shrambling Road, over in Columbus. It came through Waco, or Warren County.

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Trembling Road. 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

0: Tower 2 is responding, West 4th and Cherry for EMS.
1: 126, ALS Party 2 for a gunshot. 536 West 4th, please away.
2: Tower 2, there's been an update to the address. It's going to be 536 West 4th Street, 536 West 4. Cherry and Walnut are going to be your crosses. Stage away, we have an 18-year-old male GSW.
0: Tower 2 copies, 536 West 4, staging away.
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1: 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Responding for an 18, 18-year-old male, 1924.

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0: 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ALS priority 1 abdominal pain. 1921 Myrtle Street. 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

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Between Sassafras Street and Peach Street.

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3: 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Responding for a 73-year-old female. 1958.
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